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1: Let's move on with this one from 86, and it's Art of Noise, and it's called Beatbox.

from David McWilliams, and this one's called Can I Get There by Candlelight. Well, it just depends how big your candle is and how far you're going. Because if your candle goes out, you won't be able to make it with candlelight. But there again, you see, you'll have to watch the video, won't you, to see how big your candle is. That sounds rude, doesn't it?

0: Mr. G, is that what you call it now? A candle? No, it's not. I'm just going by the title of the song. It's just by what I was saying. It depends how big his candle is to how far he's walking. It's just you with your dirty minds. Anyway, let's move on to some more memorable moments with Mr. G. That will be a memorable moment, won't it? I just said.
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1: Guess what you're doing? That's right, you're listening to Mr. G.

Look at this one, Poison. This here always comes in small bottles, but this one comes at the standard size of 3 minutes and 45 seconds. And it's called Nothing But a Good Time. Well, there you go then. Let's have a listen.

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1: Mr.
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1: G.
2: One of the memorable moments from Johnny Ray, and it's called Just Walking in the Rain. Well, we used to that here in the U.S.

Here with this one from Barbara McNeil, and it's called Steal Away Tonight. What are you going to steal? Shouldn't be stealing. It's not very good.

1966, that one came around about for Barbara, and it's basically, it's all about stealing men, isn't it? Shouldn't be doing that either, Barbara. Come on, there's plenty of fish in the sea, even in 1966. Oh, yeah, we're just...

0: let's go back to the 60s, 1968, I think it is. Yeah, 68, May of the 68. And this one came about from Stephen Wolfe. It's called Born to be Wild. Funnily enough, it was written by a guy called Mars Bonfire. And yeah, what a, can you imagine going on? Mars, I want to Mars. I'm going to eat the Mars. But then again, she Bonfire. And his nickname was Toffee. And, but anyway, it doesn't really matter. It made him a big name and made Stephen Wolfe a big band as well. And it was first performed by them. Others have actually sung it out. But it got to number 13 in the New Zealand charts, 32 in the Netherlands charts, Germany got to 20. Canada, top singles chart, got to number one. Belgium, it got to 16. And Austria, sorry, it got to number 20. In the UK singles charts, it doesn't actually say where it got to. And but it sold some good stuff because it got gold in must have got a number one because it sold over 400,000 tracks and it got gold. So it got gold in Australia, in States and in Italy and in Denmark. So there you go, it's been quite popular as well. And it got re-released again in the UK by another band and it charted in 1999 and it peaked at number 18, so I'm glad to delve in to find out actually who did that. But I'm still trying to find out where it got to in the UK charts. But I will have a look and let you know on that. Anyway, meanwhile, let's listen to this one from Stephen Wolfe, and it's called.
1: You were listening to Mr. G's Memorable Moment Show.

Yeah, Stephen Wolf. It was their first. It was their third single off their debut album in 1968, and it became their most successful single, reached number two. So there you go. It didn't get a number one; it reached a number two. I thought I'd clarify that for you. Right, let's move on with some more memorable moments with me, Mr. G.

It's Philip to pop along and sing us a song. Why not indeed? It's Philip. It's gone. All that, and it's just two words. Hey, let's crack on.

0: Well, the Yorkshire band here from Chiffield, Human League, and this was called The Sound of the Crowd. This one doesn't get played enough. In fact, I can't remember the last time I played it, and it's such a good song. 1981 it came out. A long time ago, isn't that, didn't it? What do you think about it?
1: By gum! These songs make me remember to when I were a lad.

0: Let's move on to this one from Jessica Simpson. It's called "These Boots Are Made for Walking." Came out in 2005, before Jessica did her version of it. Nancy Sinatra had a version of it in 1966, would you believe? That's when it first came out, "These Boots" on the album. And other people's had it out is Megadeth. They called it just as "These Boots." And also Velvet 99 in 2006 brought it after Jessica did. So anyway, let's play on with this one from Jessica Simpson. It's called "These Boots Are Made for What."
1: Are you ready, Boots?

0: Served this one from Electronic, made up from various other members from different bands. A little bit like the Trembling Wilburys did. Had a selection of friends just made a band up, and Electronic has done the same thing. Anyway, they came out with this one. It's called Disappointed. Well, they wasn't very disappointed when this came into the charts and made them some nice load of money.
1: Now it's time to bust some moves. Mr. G's Memorable Moments Show. Stop that relaxing and get up and dance.

0: Thought we'd have another yellow one, and this was called Living Thing from the ELO, the Electric Light Orchestra, on Memory Moments with me, Mr. G.
1: Locked with Mr. G.

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Rapid Eye Movement, abbreviated down to REM. This one's called What's the Frequency?

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Talk about forever. What used to be's don't count anymore.

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So there you go. Here we go, Norman. I'm going to play this one. It's called Norman from Sue

0: That came out in 1961, would you believe? And she had a few other hits as well. I've never actually heard of the lady, but yeah, that was a big hit for her over there. It didn't do anything here. We got to number three in the States.
1: This one from David and Jonathan, and it's called Loves of the World Unite. This is G on the Memorable Moments.

0: come up to date a little bit with this one from Just Jack. It's called Stars in Their Eyes. I wonder if you got the title from the title of the show with Stars in Your Eyes. I think you could have.
1: Keep it locked with Mr. G.

this one from this band called Amen, and it's called California Bleeding. I wonder if it's Amen Corner, but just down as Amen, or is it just Amen? I'll have to find out.

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Because they had a punk band and he was just a general singer with him and Connor. There you go.

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1: I thought this was an actually later one than it was, but I actually thought it was way, way back. This one from D.C.D. It's called The Same Day. It's actually an 80s song, 85. I actually thought it was later. So I don't know why. But, yeah, well, never mind. Anyway, let's have this one from D.C.D. It's called See.

0: Nigel Farage has retained his seat for Reform UK at the Clacton by-election.
1: And I therefore do hereby declare that Nigel Farage is duly elected as the Member of Parliament for the Clacton constituency at this election. Thank you all very much indeed. Thank you.
0: He received just over 1,000 more votes than he received in 2024 on a lesser turnout this time round too. In second place was Count Binface. The Reform UK leader hasn't made a victory speech at the count though, but he did hold an event elsewhere in Essex throughout the evening.
2: I've been advised tonight by Essex Police that there is an organised campaign to disrupt and degrade the result that will take place in a few hours' time.
0: It's understood Essex Police did not advise any candidate to not attend the count. Elsewhere today, homes have been burnt down on the UK's hottest day of the year in what's been described as apocalyptic wildfires in the West Midlands. A number of people were forced to flee following major fires in Stourbridge. Fire chiefs say it's one of the most significant incidents the region service has ever dealt with. Major fires have also been reported in Stratford-upon-Avon, Stoke-on-Trent and Pershore. A major incident has been declared following a train derailment near Lewes in East Sussex. British Transport Police say three carriages derailed onto their side, leaving a number of people trapped on board. Two people have been seriously injured. The number of children homeless in England is the highest since records began. A total of over 135,000 households are homeless in temporary accommodation, up 4% in a year. It comes just weeks after the Prime Minister pledged to end long-term rough sleeping. Charlie True is from Shelter, a homelessness charity.
3: It's absolutely shocking that we're reaching yet another record number of children growing up without a home. Too many of those children are spending their childhoods in rooms that are barely fit for a one-night stone.
0: And star sprinter Amy Hunt is now halfway to achieving her target of 4 golds at a single European Championships after winning the women's 200-metre final in Birmingham. From Radio News Hub, I'm Frankie Hersine.
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0: Hot and sunny in the southeast, elsewhere increasingly humid in Wales and in the north and west this afternoon, with the chance of some thunderstorms later. Highs of 33 degrees Celsius.
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9: West End star Sheila Matthews has died, aged 99. She died on Tuesday after suffering a series of strokes, according to a statement made on behalf of her family. Matthews made her stage debut at Alexandra Palace at the age of 3 and had a career that spanned more than 90 years. Nicole Kidman has admitted that she was fearful and deeply vulnerable following her divorce from Keith Urban. After 19 years of marriage, the actress split from her country singer husband last year before their divorce was finalised in January. She went on to say she tackled both her personal and professional life with a feelings-first approach. And Kristen Bell has shared a behind-the-scenes look at the making of Frozen 3 ahead of its release next year. The actress voiced Anna in the first two Frozen films, a role she's reprising in the upcoming third movie in the franchise. She's now offered fans a glimpse of the production of the next film, posting a photo on Instagram showing her arriving at the Disney Animation Studios building in California with her dog, Frank.

And a very good morning. How are we doing this morning? We've made it. It is Friday. And it has cooled down a little bit, to be fair. It wasn't last night. It was a warm night last night, wasn't it? My goodness gracious me. I've never known. You know, sometimes you sleep with the duvet on or the duvet off. I just wanted to sleep in the bath. The only problem with that particular scenario is I don't have a bath, so I'd have to go and borrow one of the neighbours, but never mind. No, I didn't do that either, don't worry. Anyway, kicking off with Cracking Up Over You from Roy Hamilton, and there you go with the stylistics and Sing Baby Sing. Anyway, good morning, welcome to Friday. We've made it. Oh, the joys. Right, a bit of the Miracles, then a little Ricky Nelson. And then we'll throw some Sam Cooke in for just good measure this morning.

Meanwhile, Sam Cooke, Nothing Can Change This Love. Before that, Ricky Nelson and I Will Follow You. And of course, before that was The Miracles. And You Really Got a Hold of Me. Now, you know I don't do politics on the radio. But we've just had the results, didn't we, about an hour or so ago of the by-election taking place in Clacton-on-Sea. And I have to say, well done to the Bin. Yeah, the Bin. It came second. But just to put this into comparison, when the Bin stood against Andy Burnham a few months ago, seems like it, he got 95 votes again. In the Clacton by-election, he got 9,500 votes. Farage obviously did win, but he didn't turn up. No, he decided he wasn't going to turn up for the to do the stand there. And so another reason, I mean, he didn't turn up. He did. He just went and had a party somewhere else, and announced like 3 hours before he was even voted in that he'd won with a majority. His majority got an extra 1,000 votes from last time. But there we go. Enough of the politics. Enough of those, I think.

respected man. And before that, Temptations, my girl, play that for Lorraine and for Steve, their favourite song, I believe. And before that, it was the Drifters and Saturday Night at the Movies. Now, on this day, back in 1968, we were introduced to the wonderful Mr. Captain Man Waring. Yep, on the 14th of August, 1968, Dad's Army was only three episodes old. Yeah, episode three was called Command Decision, the first shown on BBC One, as I said, in 68 on this very, very day. Now, Ford sewing machinists were making history on this day in 68. A formal inquiry reports into the famous dispute by women machinists at Ford, dated from the 14th of August, the battle between an important part to get equal pay. And I think did they end up getting equal pay? They probably did, but there we go. Anyway, right, let's do some Bee Gees. You Should Be Dancing. Well, maybe just a little shuffle around the kitchen. Follow that with some England Dan and John Ford Coley and some Isley Brothers. Good morning.

Oh, there is the Bourbons. I was for the world before that, England, Dan, John, the Ford, Coley. And before that, the Bee Gees. And you should be dancing. In this heat, well, let's look on the bright side. It isn't as warm as it was, is it? Which, well, where I am anyway. Current temperature where I am at the moment actually is 18 Celsius, which for this time of the morning is still rather warm. We're coming up to 7:38. The clock watching this morning. And can I just say, I just want to mention this, with all the wildfires and everything that took place yesterday and the train crashes, I want to send my thoughts to all those people involved in all of that, especially the people that lost homes, because a lot of people lost homes in the Midlands, and it was absolutely tragic. I was seeing the video footage. Absolutely devastating. Absolutely devastating. And sadly, some of these fires were started by individuals deliberately, which is absolutely disgusting. It really, really is. I mean, we have had the hottest summer that I can remember for many, many years, and it's there for us to enjoy, but sometimes it just gets a little bit too warm, don't you think? Yeah, well, I do anyway. Anyway, still to come on the show after 8 until 10 o'clock this morning. We'll have a look at what day it is. We'll have a look at the celebrity birthdays. We've got a Junior Choice song coming as well. And, of course, my record of the week from Bodica, Wilma, and, of course, Lolly. And then after 9 o'clock is your top 10. A little bit different again this week. What we're doing is we're looking at a particular year, not a particular month. So all the songs in the top 10 were the top 10 selling singles of a particular year. And it's your job to see if you can work it out. Now, I know Dean's listening this morning, and I wanted to play his favourite song when he goes out in his outfit as normal. And it goes like this.

the ELO, the Electric Light Orchestra. Play that for Tommy this morning, put a smile on his face. And Mr. Blue Sky before that, Sweet, of course, Fox on the Run. And before that, for Dean, of course, his favourite all-time song when he dresses up, Combine Harvester by the Wurzels. Where do I always go when I mention the Wurzels? I go, oh, it's the Wurzels. Hello, it's the Wurzels. Yes, I could have played This Is England, but no, we had to go for a little Combine Harvester this morning, didn't we? We did. It's one of those mornings we wake up and the weekend is upon us and we get all giddy and excited. Oh, yes. What a lovely day. A little bit cooler, which is always a, hopefully, a good reason to enjoy the day as much as we can.

that is our first hour just about wrapped up. 60s and 70s will return on Monday morning. Got a couple of songs to take us up to the news at 8 o'clock. We'll do a bit of darts with Daddy Cool. And right now, let's do some, why not? A little bit of David Soul. And I'm sure brings out the love in your eyes. Why not, indeed?

0: Nigel Farage has retained his Clacton seat for Reform UK after not attending the count following claims of a credible threat made against him.
1: Farage Nigel, Reform UK, 22,239. Harvey Jonathan David, commonly known as the Count Binface, the Count Binface Party, 9,455.
0: Well, as we heard there, Count Binface came in second place. He's hit out at the Reform UK leader for not being there.
2: I have been able to sort of put the seal on it by coming to get the verdict of the good people of Clacton. I think that's the nice way to do it. I promised to be a local champion for Clacton, and I thought to hear the verdict of the Clactonites was the least I could do.
0: Elsewhere today, the Prime Minister says he's speaking to emergency services after what's being described as apocalyptic wildfires in the West Midlands. Some people have been forced to flee their homes in Stourbridge after fires tore through their buildings. Here's local fire chief Simon Toohill.
3: The tinder dry conditions that the country and the West Midlands are facing at the moment has meant that the fire has spread rapidly, despite the 100 plus firefighters' best efforts who are on scene and in attendance.
0: Fires have also been reported in Stratford-upon-Avon, Stoke-on-Trent and Pershore. Two people have been severely injured after a train derailment in East Sussex. Three carriages derailed on their side near Lewes yesterday afternoon. British Transport Police have since declared a major incident and an investigation is now underway. Actor Liz Carr and comedian Rosie Jones are among those calling for MPs to vote down the assisted dying bill when it returns to Parliament next month. A new group called Assist Us to Live has been formed to campaign against the bill, but for social care reform and better funding for palliative care. And actress Lucy Davis says she's in shock at the overwhelming support she's received since revealing her terminal cancer diagnosis. The 53-year-old Office star says she had no idea the post would receive so much attention. From Radio News Hub, I'm Frankie Hersine.
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0: Hot and sunny in the southeast, elsewhere increasingly humid in Wales and in the north and west this afternoon, with the chance of some thunderstorms later. Highs of 33 degrees Celsius.
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10: West End star Sheila Matthews has died, aged 99. She died on Tuesday after suffering a series of strokes, according to a statement made on behalf of her family. Matthews made her stage debut at Alexandra Palace at the age of 3 and had a career that spanned more than 90 years. Nicole Kidman has admitted that she was fearful and deeply vulnerable following her divorce from Keith Urban. After 19 years of marriage, the actress split from her country singer husband last year before their divorce was finalised in January. She went on to say she tackled both her personal and professional life with a feelings-first approach. And Kristen Bell has shared a behind-the-scenes look at the making of Frozen 3 ahead of its release next year. The actress voiced Anna in the first two Frozen films, a role she's reprising in the upcoming third movie in the franchise. She's now offered fans a glimpse of the production of the next film, posting a photo on Instagram showing her arriving at the Disney Animation Studios building in California with her dog, Frank.

here yelling it out. George Walter, Olivia and John, Summer Nights. That film, just to put it in perspective, came out 47 years ago. My goodness gracious me. Before that, kicking us off our second hour, the Beach Boys with a little Kokomo. Right, in this hour, we'll have a look at what day it is. We'll have a look at the celebrity birthdays. We'll have a look at... we won't have a look, but we'll be playing my record of the week. And we've got... a little Julia Choice song coming your way as well. All that before 9 o'clock. Oh, yes.

are the Spinners. It's a Shame. Before that, Alan O'Day. And of course, Undercover Angel. Right, time for the record of the week. This week it's the final play, but it will go into my rotation, of course, from the lovely Lolly and of course Will Maher. And we've been giving this Boudica. We've been given different nicknames for Boudica this morning. But as it's the final go, we'll go with the real name, Boudica. So Boudica, Wilma, and of course the lovely Lolly. We Can Do Anything, which is basically a song supporting the Pride Festival taking place in Reading. And it's to raise awareness to consent education and survivors awareness and all that. So it's a good cause, and it should be followed absolutely. But for the final time, as my record of the week, this is absolutely brilliant. We Can Do It. Breakfast. Or We Can Do Anything, I should say.

we go. That's Little Me and Little Amy. Thank you very much. With Somewhere in the Silence, there's a couple of weeks, and we'll have that out for you if you want to go and grab it. Before that, of course, it was Lolly, Wilma and Boudica, of course, with the charity single for Reading Pride, with, of course, Anything. I'll start that again. We can do anything. Sorry about that. Right, let's take a quick look at what day it is today. We do know, obviously, it is a Friday. It is the 14th of August, day 226 of the year 2026, and 139 days left of this year. And, of course, it is the final breakfast show of the week. Today is National Creamsicle Day, which is a UK twist on the ice lolly. Well, I don't know what a creamsicle is. Is it an ice cream lolly? I don't know. It's World Lizard Day today, so if you're a bit of a into your wildlife, reptiles, zoos and all that sort of stuff. I saw a few of those on holiday once. Yeah, they've got these little reptiles. You know, if you ever watched Death in Paradise and Harry the Lizard? Well, I saw a fair few of those on the island when I was in the Maldives, but there we go. And continuing, it's the final day of afternoon tea week. So if you haven't had your scones, cakes and that perfect cuppa, well, make the most of it, of course. And, of course, generally, it's heath health alerts of day. But actually, that's been for the last few days across England as well, our Ireland, and basically across Europe. So I'm glad to see it cooling down a little bit, even though it's still currently 19 Celsius at the moment. But I think where I am, I know the top temperature is going to reach about 25 today. So a lot cooler than it was yesterday. That's all I will say. Oh, take me home. Sophie Ellis-Bextor, please. And then we'll follow that up.

That's Daft Punk featuring Pharrell Williams and a little bit of Get Lucky. Got a couple of new singles to play, yeah? First one's from Anna Sky, it's called Bad Guys, and then we've got Benji Miller with Swimming in the Ocean. They're coming up momentarily. But you know, we were been talking this week about the Powerball on the lottery, and it had reached something like £503 million, £500 million. It was actually won this week, not in this country unfortunately, but in America. So someone's walked away, one person has walked away with £503 million, whatever he equates that. It was about $600 million, something like that. My goodness gracious me. But it's still rolling along, and I think if you have a go at it at the moment, it's about 10 million starting off, and then it will climb and climb and climb very rapidly until someone else wins it. And of course, you know who that will be. Yeah, I wish. Anyway, Anna Sky initially with Bad Guys, and then a bit of Benji Miller with Swimming in the Ocean. Then we've got a bit of a Junior Choice song for you.

0: Two brand new singles, one from Anna Sky with Bad Guys and this one from Benji Miller called Swimming in the Ocean. Right, time for a little junior choice. This isn't from a TV show or anything. It's just a particular song that you'll probably remember.
1: Now time for Junior Choice on Piers Metric's Breakfast Show.

Shut up in your face. Good Dulce from 1980 is your Junior Choice song for this morning. Another one for you next Friday. We'll take a look at the celebrity birthdays very, very shortly. But first, a bit of the Stranglers. And this is Skin Deep.

That's the Stranglers, a little Skin Deep. One of Paula's favourite songs, apparently, she just let me know. Right, let's take a look at the celebrity birthdays this morning. Starting with Daniela Steele, 79 years old today. She's an American novelist. The English folk singer from Steely Span, Maddie's Pryor, turned 79 as well today. Gillian Telforth, you remember from EastEnders? Yep. Would you believe she turned 71 years old today? Nick Grimshaw, the radio broadcaster and TV presenter, he turns 52. I like watching him on YouTube. He does a thing called Dish, which is really, really good. Jason Leonard, 58, former England Rugby Union player. Adrian Lester, he's a fantastic actor, 58 years old today. You know him from The Hustle and many, many other films and TV shows. Paddy McGuinness, 53 years old today. British TV presenter, actor, comedian. Take Me Out, of course, and the ill-fated Top Gear in the end. And Max and Paddy, of course, with Peter. I've forgotten his name. Anyway, Miley Kunis, 43 years old today, American actress, Black Swan, Friends with Benefits, good movie that. And that 70 show, Magic Johnson, he turns 67 today, American basketball player and NBA champion. Halle Berry. I drank champagne with Halle Berry on the set of the James Bond movie. Lovely lady. She turned 60 today, and of course, Oscar-winning actress for Monster Ball. Steve Martin, the American comedian, actor, writer, and musician. Yeah, 81 years old today. And finally, Sarah Brightman, 66 years old today, English singer and actress. Time to say goodbye, musical theatre. And of course, she did something Hot Gossip as well. But to all of those, a very... Oh, thanks, Meg. Happy birthday to those. And if it's your birthday today, a very happy birthday.

0: That's a brand new single from Gilbert O'Sullivan. Growing Old Disgracefully. It's taken from his forthcoming album, which is coming out on the 6th of November. And would you believe it's his 21st album as well? And I have been told I might get some time to chat with Gilbert O'Sullivan around the time of the launch of the album, and he's going on tour, which we'll talk about as well at some point. Now, I did intend to play a little bit of Sarah Brightman, and it slipped by, but nope. As we head up to the news, we'll do a bit of Sarah Brightman Hot Gossip, Lost My Heart to a Starship Trooper, and then a bit of Marillion and Lavender. I'll see you after 9 for the top 10.
1: Situation go.

0: Nigel Farage has retained his seat at the Clacton by-election, but didn't attend the count after claims of a credible threat made against him. He says he was advised by police. Officers say there were no incidents or issues, and the decision on whether or not to attend was for individuals and their security teams. Count Binface got second place with 25% of the vote.
1: I've had over 9,000 votes, guys. Now, in Makerfield, 8 weeks ago, I got 95 votes. So against Nigel Farage, compared to Andy Burnham, I am 1,000 times more popular. Does that have anything to do with why he isn't here tonight?
0: The Prime Minister says he's speaking to emergency services after what's been described as apocalyptic wildfires in the West Midlands. Some people have been forced to flee their homes in Stourbridge after the fires tore through buildings. Here's local fire chief Simon Toohill.
2: This has been one of the most significant incidents that West Midlands Fire Service has ever attended. The devastation is extensive. We understand the impact that will have on the residents and the local community.
0: Yesterday was the hottest day of the year so far. 11 major fire incidents have been declared across the UK. A woman who killed her three-month-old daughter using a hairdryer is due to be sentenced today. 28-year-old Courtney Gatshaw from Aberdeen was convicted of the culpable homicide of Dahlia Rose in September 2023. Detectives say it's an incredibly disturbing and harrowing case. Gatshaw will appear at the High Court in Edinburgh later today. A major incident's been declared following a train derailment near Lewes in East Sussex. British Transport Police say three carriages derailed onto their side, leaving a number of people trapped on board. In all, 20 people have been hospitalised. Two of them are seriously injured. And star sprinter Amy Hunt is now halfway to achieving her target of four golds at a single European Championships after winning at the women's 200 metres final in Birmingham. She'll now attempt to claim two more gold medals in the women's and mixed relay events this weekend. That's the latest from Radio News Hub. I'm Frankie Hersine.
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5: Your local weather.
0: Hot and sunny in the southeast, elsewhere increasingly humid in Wales and in the north and west this afternoon, with the chance of some thunderstorms later. Highs of 33 degrees Celsius.
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8: West End star Sheila Matthews has died, aged 99. She died on Tuesday after suffering a series of strokes, according to a statement made on behalf of her family. Matthews made her stage debut at Alexandra Palace at the age of three and had a career that spanned more than 90 years. Nicole Kidman has admitted that she was fearful and deeply vulnerable following her divorce from Keith Urban. After 19 years of marriage, the actress split from her country singer husband last year before their divorce was finalised in January. She went on to say she tackled both her personal and professional life with a feelings-first approach. And Kristen Bell has shared a behind-the-scenes look at the making of Frozen 3 ahead of its release next year. The actress voiced Anna in the first two Frozen films, a role she's reprising in the upcoming third movie in the franchise. She's now offered fans a glimpse of the production of the next film, posting a photo on Instagram showing her arriving at the Disney Animation Studios building in California with her dog, Frank.

0: Womack and Womack and Teardrops kicking off your top 10 for this Friday. A little bit different of a top 10. We normally do a particular month. This is a year. These are the top selling singles of a particular year. If you can work out the year from that one song, well, get in touch. Studio at breakfastradio.co.uk. Would you like nine more? Let's find out.
1: Number 9.

Wet, wet, wet. And with a little help from our friends. Remember, we're looking for the year. We're not necessarily looking at a particular month like today being the 14th. No, it is the whole year we're looking at this morning. So if you can work it out, get in touch. As I said, studio at breakfastradio.co.uk. Now.

It's the Hollies. He ain't heavy. He is my brother. This is the top 10 for the year only. We're not looking for a particular month, just a year. And we've got some crackers still to come. Right, let's find out what is sitting out this week's. Now,

0: At number seven, it was Phil Collins with, of course, A Groovy Kind of Love. Right, six more to play. Let's find out what's sitting at this week's.
1: Number six.

0: Oh, it's a favourite on the breakfast show. It's Glenn Medeiros, and Nothing's Gonna Change My Love for You, sitting at this week's number six. Right into that top five we go.
1: Now,

A very eclectic year for songs this year, but what year are we looking for? Just a reminder, we're looking only for the year and not a particular date, so it's not the 14th of August chart. No, it's for the whole year. It's the top 10 for this particular year. If you've managed to work it out, please feel free to get in touch at studio@breakfastradio.co.uk, or of course you can drop me a message through the usual social media on the Breakfast page. Right, let's find out what's in the app. Number

Well, if you hadn't worked out the year so far, this is probably going to be a bigly help, as they say. Kylie Minogue, Jason Donovan, of course, and especially for you. Right, into that top three. Shall we find out what is sitting at

0: Well, it was a good year for Kylie Minogue and I Should Be So Lucky. Second appearance in the chart this morning. But what is the particular year we're looking for? Right now, of course, we will do a little bit of the number two selling single. Then we'll do the countdown. Then we'll find out what the number one of the year is. And then we'll find out if you've got the year right. But right now, let's find out what's sitting at this week's
1: number two.

0: Yes, and the plastic population with The Only Way Is Up at number two. Right, we'll find out what the number one is shortly, but first, let's do that countdown. But we're only looking for the year. At number 10, it was Teardrops, Womack and Womack. Number 9, With a Little Help from My Friends, that was Wet, Wet, Wet. Number 8, It Ain't Heavy, Here's My Brother, that was The Hollies. Number 7, Groovy Kind of Love from Phil Collins. At number 6, Nothing's Gonna Change My Love for You, Glenn Medeiros. Tiffany is at number 5 with I Think We're Alone. At number 4, Especially For You, of course, Kylie and Jason. Kylie pops up again at number 3 with I Should Be So Lucky, and you've just heard it, The Only Way Is Up from Yaz and the Plastic Population. Now, a little bit of a controversy coming your way, because this is a countdown of the top 10 singles from a particular year. But what is that year? If you know, still get in touch. You've got a few moments to find out, but let's find out what is number 1.
1: This week's number 1.

Well, some places have Christmas in July, don't they? But I had to follow the rules and play the song. Mistletoe and Wine, that of course is Cliff. He was the number one in this particular year. But it was a carryover from 80-something, so you'll have to wait and see him momentarily, I will tell you. But right, who got it right? Tommy H was straight in this morning, Chrissy S, Sandra C, Paula A, Rachel Scrivens, Michelle Brooks, Tanya B, Steve Ashley and Andrew B all got the year right this morning. But what was that year? Well, we were looking for 1988. Maybe hearing a Christmas song with the heat outside makes you cool off a little bit. But there you go. 1988, we'll do another one for you next Friday. Right, now I got requested this song the other day. One of mine again, actually. I've already played one of my songs, but someone said, would you play this one? And I went, I played a song already of mine. But okay, I'll play this one, Dancing in the Summer Light.

Ah, thank you for supporting my music as well. It's really kind of you. That is Dancing in the Summer Light. And of course, one I played earlier, which was me and Amy, a little duet. But thank you so much for that. Right, a bit of Chanel Yates right now. I do like this one. This is Charlie.

have to say I do like that song. That's Chanel Yates, a Yorkshire lass. And a little bit of Charlie, just about wrapping up your show for today and for this week. Don't forget, of course, we'll be back on Monday morning from 7 a.m. Some more 60s and, of course, 70s. A couple of songs to play out with, a good bit for Non-Blondes, What's Up, and a bit of The Faces. But don't forget, you've got some great shows still to come on your favourite radio station between now and, of course, the end of the day. But once again, thank you for your company this week. It's never a chore. It is always a pleasure. So stay safe, stay hydrated, and preferably, looking at the forecast next week, stay dry. Take care, look after yourself. Bye-bye.

Attention, attention. Drop zone in 5, 4, 3, 2, 1.

It's Friday, and what a hot day it was yesterday. My goodness gracious me, was it hot. I don't know about where you were, 31 degrees here in the northeast of England, downtown County Durham. It got a bit overcast, though, by the afternoon, but that just trapped the heat in and made it even more unbearable. As far as the eclipse went the night before, what eclipse? Yeah, it was there, but we didn't get to see much of it. Well, we didn't here in the northeast because there was just cloud everywhere. I don't know about where you were, but we were sort of like robbed. But at least, like I said yesterday, at least those that were in Iceland, they just got rained on, didn't it? Went dark. And my wife was quite disappointed because it didn't go as dark as she thought it was going to go. She thought it was going to be like nighttime. But it was just like dusk, wasn't it? It wasn't that much of a big deal. Anyway, onwards, upwards, upwards and onwards. It is, of course, Friday. It is, of course, the Daily Drop with me, George Allen, sitting in the hot seat. And it is, of course, Irene Cara, just for you. A bit of fame on a Friday.

Oh, remember Gene Pitney? Yes, Gene Pitney, of course, and the other fella, Mark Almond, Soft Cell. That was that song, Something's Good and Hold in My Heart. It's a great song, isn't it? Drop to God. It's one of those songs you could sing along with quite happily at karaoke or Rihanna disco. Hey, and have you seen this new thing, Mamma Mia, in London? The eating and musical extravaganza. It's brilliant, great, even.

So I was telling you about that ABBA experience thing. It's you can find it on Facebook. I can't remember what it's called now. It was Mamma Mia. Let me just see if I can find it. Experience, I think it was. As I say, it's a restaurant which is in London, and you can, go and buy yourself a ticket, and then you can go and sit and watch Mamma Mia, have yourself a nice Greek meal. I was going to say Italian there. A nice Greek meal, and enjoy a live show, which is interactive. It's around you. It's not actually on a stage. There is a centre stage, but the whole show takes place around you, which has got to be good, hasn't it? I mean, let me just see. I'm going to my history and find it for you, because it was in my history, wasn't it? There you go. Mamma Mia the Party, it's called. It's on Facebook, so if you can look for Mamma Mia the Party Facebook page. If you want to find it on Tinterweb, it's mammamiathepartycouk. I'll tell you about it. It's, what does it say? Journey to the island of Skopelos to dance, dine, and have the time of your life. Woohoo! If you're a ABBA fan, it's the sort of thing you would kind of... You'd probably want to do. It does say, thinking of coming to Mamma Mia, the party on your own. If you visit a solo, tell us about your experience on the comments, and we'd love to hear from you. They say it's the Nikos Taverna, and it was like somewhere never before. I can't find anywhere. Let me just see if I can find out where it is in London. You can go to mammamiathepartycouk for tickets. Info London plus info the experience. 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Let's go to support, see if it tells you where it is. No, it doesn't. Well, I can't find any information. That's about where it is. I'll find out the information, but first, let's have a couple of back-to-back from the show.

I found it. It's at the O2, the arena, obviously, up there at near Greenwich. So you could stay in central London, get on one of the Uber boats, whiz around. It takes about 25, 30 minutes to go around on the Uber boat. I know, because I've done it several times. Or you could stay nearby. There's plenty of hotels near the O2. Personally, what I would do is I would probably stay in central London, make a weekend of it, get the Uber boat, go up there, see the show, have some eat, get an Uber boat back. Job's good, and Bob's your uncle. How's about that? So there you go. If you want to get into that, as I say, get onto that website that I've just been giving you, mamamiaparty.co.uk. Well worth having a look at, and it'd be a great present for somebody. So if you know anybody who's well into Mamma Mia, the show, the musical, or the films, because there was two of them, wasn't there? Well, there you go. A little Christmas early hint. Is that not a hint? Suggestion. That's the word I'm looking for. Suggestion. Anyway, we're past half an hour. Let's go up the top of the hour with some great music from the 80s. Like this one from The Police. It is, of course, Every Little Thing She Does Is Magic.

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1: I like it because the music is just great. 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
2: I think they're very good.
0: From the depths of downtown County Durham, it's The Daily Drop with George Herron.

That goes back to the 80s proper, doesn't it? Yes, Wham, of course. George Michael, Andrew Ridgeley, and of course the two girls went on to be, was it Pepsi and Shell they went on to be? I think it was, wasn't it? Anyway, that was, of course, one of the big hits of the 80s, of course, Wham. And then they went their own separate ways. George Michael kind of broke away, didn't he? Andrew Ridgeley, who was found out later to be totally inadequate and couldn't even play the guitar, he went off to ride and drive racing cars, didn't he? Couldn't do that either. He kept crashing them. I don't know what he's doing these days. Probably doing some Wham tribute band or something like that, kicking about. They came, of course, from the Watford, sort of Ricklesworth and... Northwood area of London, and they were found by simply doing gigs in pubs. And one day a man went into the local pub in Rickmansworth and said, oh, they're canny. And the next thing you knew, they're on Top of the Pops and doing what they do on Top of the Pops. Yeah. Unlike this man, Rod Stewart, he was kicking about in the 70s, long before Wham came around, and he was still wearing his little leggings, you know, his tight little leggings there, leopard skin if I remember rightly. There's been many a skit about them, hasn't there? There's been many a comedian who's done a Rod Stewart skit with those trousers. Anyway, sit back and enjoy the music as we climb up to the top of the hour.

ELO. ELO. Do you see what I did there? ELO. Hello, Rock and Roller's King. Electric Light Orchestra, of course, back in 1983. That was big, big, big, big, big. Obviously, it's been very, very warm over the last couple of days, and especially yesterday. Temperatures soared into the high 30s in some parts of the UK. 30s or mid-30s in other parts. Didn't get below 30 until later on in the day, even here in the north. The only people who really escaped the intense heat were the people in Scotland. And the thing is, it's set to continue. It's going to cool down somewhat, but not a great deal. So if you're, you know, suffering with the heat, well, you're going to have to put up with it another couple of days. And remember what I said the other day about cooling down. Put your socks in the freezer. Put them on your feet before you go to bed. Keep your body warm, cool rather. Have yourself a cold bath, cold shower, or put your feet into cold water before you go to bed. It keeps your core temperature down. And well, that's if you think about it. When you're lying in bed and you're hot, what's the first thing you do? You stick your feet out the bottom of the eiderdown or the duvet. Yeah, so it obviously works. So go try that. And if you do have a fan, somebody wrote in and said, if you do have a fan, point the fan out of the window to suck the warm air out and blow it out into the street or out into the garden or whatever, and thus forcing cooler air, which is usually found on the ground floor of your house, up the stairs and into your bedroom. Go try it. See if it works. Don't know if it does or not, but that's what they're saying. Anyway, upwards and onwards. We're past the top of the hour. You're listening to me, George Aaron. It is, of course, the Daily Drop. It is, of course, Friday, and it is, of course, Kelly Manu.

0: Cheers!
1: Do you know, you read some of the most bizarre things in the world, and there are some bizarre people in this world, really, seriously. We're going through a heat wave. We know that. We can feel it. We just have to walk outside. And if you've got air conditioning, you'll be driving around your car, and it's lovely, just normal, everyday temperatures inside your car, and you open the door, and it's like, whoa, who opened the oven? Yeah. Well, going back to what I was saying about bizarre, I'm sure this has got to be a joke. It's got to be a joke, really. Seriously, I'm going to read the story out and see what you think of it. A woman has tried a fast and cheap way heatwave hack that is said to keep homes cool for several weeks. And she says it works. And she says it doesn't smell as bad as you would think. Now, there's the clue straight away. As the UK is, of course, suffering the fifth heatwave of the summer, temperatures hitting 38 degrees, people are quite naturally searching for ways to calm the house down and cool the house down. Emma Kent has taken to using a rather bizarre hack to beat the heat, which involves painting each window of a house with Greek yoghurt. Yes, you heard me right. Greek yoghurt. This has got to be a wind-up. Now, she says the yoghurt doesn't actually cool the home per se. She's a civil engineer from Hitchin, by the way. But when painted on the outside of the windows, the yoghurt prevents the sunlight from entering and therefore stops your home from heating up. Why don't you just close the curtains, pet? Yeah, simple. That's what I do. I've got wooden blinds. Close the windows, close the wooden blinds, close the curtains. Heat stays out, cool stays in. Job's a good one. She paints her windows on the outside with Greek yoghurt. She says, I noticed the results the next day after we'd cooled the house down overnight. And then it helped to prevent to gain any more heat. The 42-year-old says, I'm barking mad. No, I just added that bit, but she is. She says it made a 1.5 degree difference on the top floor rooms where it was painted, as well as reducing solar glare and discomfort from the sunshine. So she suggests applying it once and then leaving it to dry and harden, which should last until it's washed up. Or several weeks, whichever comes first. It just takes 5 minutes, costs £2.50, and the hack was found, in the heatwavetoolkit.com. Emma was happy to test it out and says it's a winner. It smells for about 2 minutes and then dries to an opaque, hard paste with no smell, no flies or any issues that you might imagine. Pet, Emma, somebody's had you on here. Somebody's been winding you up. She says, I did feel a bit silly getting the decorator out and then filling the paint trays with yoghurt, but I trusted the process and I'm glad I did because it did actually work. The window cleaner came around soon after my first batch and washed it off. So I chose to reapply it. Obviously, it's cheap, quick fix. Oh, dear me. She does actually go on to say, external shading such as shutters, blinds or shades would probably be more effective. No! I mean, I go to Spain. Many people have. Portugal, Greece, Italy, where you know it's hot. Do you ever see Greek yoghurt painted on the windows? No, you don't, Emma. You see shutters, you see blackout blinds. I can't honestly say I've ever seen yoghurt painted to a window in any resort I've ever been to. I'm going to dedicate this to you.

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1: I like it because the music is just great. 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
0: From the depths of downtown County Durham, it's The Daily Drop with George Herron.

Oh, the summer of 89. Cruel, cruel summer. Now, coming up, I'm going to be telling you which is being voted the best city to spend a weekend in. What if I was to tell you that Birmingham was third and Liverpool came second? Who do you think came first? Well, hang around, I'll be telling you right after a bit of Boy George.

0: Now, I was going to tell you what is the, well, voted as the number one place to visit. Now, as the autumn comes in, people will be looking for cooler things and places, city centres. And, of course, when they come to city centres, they're looking for venues, maybe a concert. You might want to consider some of the hidden gems that are out there. And as I say, well, there's been a vote in some of the UK's best cities for budget-friendly concert weekends. But you don't need to have plans to see a gig to enjoy the top destination. There's plenty of other stuff going on. Cultural sights to enjoy and, well, a buzzing nightlife. Guess who came top?
1: Well,
0: Birmingham was third, Liverpool was second, and Newcastle-upon-Tyne, the top spot to be crowned the UK's cheapest city break. Yes, it combines a vibrant nightlife with one of the most UK's affordable city centre accommodation, with the average hotel price of about 79 quid per night. It's walkable city centre, plenty of bars and restaurants, close to major venues, and it's one of the best value cities for turning a concert weekend into a weekend away, apparently. Yes, and I should know, I live near it. And Newcastle is a good city. I mean, it's got lots going on. It doesn't matter whether you like Spanish, you like Italian, you like pizza, you like Thai, you like Indian. It's all going on down there in Newcastle, all around the quayside. Newcastle's most iconic sites, of course, is the Millennium Bridge and the Tyne Bridge, and it's well worth visiting at night because it lights up. Yes, you can take lots of photographs with a lovely little bridge. At the weekend, the Quayside Market on a Sunday, which has been going on since I was a kid, to be fair. It's a nice, relaxing walk along the waterfront, food stalls, arts and crafts. And, of course, we've got the 12th century castle. Yes, so-called Newcastle. The Newcastle, hence the name of the city. If you want to stay on solid ground, Gray's Monument enjoys the Georgian architecture, colourful art galleries, and simply sitting on one of the restaurants on the streets, classic pubs and stylish bars, you've got everything going on. Who knew? Newcastle has been voted the number one place to go in the UK. Makes me proud to be a Geordie.

Well, that's me done, ladies and gentlemen. 2 hours has gone and passed. Friday is done. I'm out of here. You enjoy your weekend. Enjoy the rest of the day. Whatever you're doing, do it with a smile on your face. I'll be back again Monday, but playing us out, it's got to be Doctor and the Medics, hasn't it? Take care. Go and enjoy the weekend, and I'll see you on the other side of it.

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1: This is 50 Years of Pop with Peter Kirkpatrick.
2: Yes, indeed. It looks like it's that time again, so stay with me, Peter Kirkpatrick, for 50 Years of Pop here with you for the next 2 hours with some great music and a bit of chitter-chatter in between, as we like to. So don't you go anywhere, put your feet up, put a cup of tea on. Well, don't actually put it on, just make one. You know, I mean, putting on a cup of tea would be a bit silly. We have hats for that sort of thing. Anywho, let's move on. Yes, I think we need to, very swiftly. Good Vibrations, Beach Boys, here we go.

That was good old Beach Boys there starting us off, and loads of great music today. Hope you can stay with me for the whole 2 hours. If not, enjoy what you can stay for. And we'll start off now with Big Girls on Film, Duran Duran, and Why Not?

There we go, Duran Duran. And coming up next, we got Donny Osmond and his version of Puppy Love. Now, this was originally recorded, was written by Paul Anka in 1960 for Annette Funicello, who was a musketeer who had a crush on. I don't know what a musketeer is. Anyway, we'll find that out. Anyway, moving on. So 12 years later, in 1972, the aforementioned Donny Osmond, he recorded this version that was also done by Jimmy Young, the Radio 1 jock. What's the recipe today, Jim? Bing! But and it's also done by, who else did it? Oh, S Club Juniors did it as well. But on March the 15th, 1972, the DJ Robert W. Morgan played the Donny Osmond version for 90 minutes straight on KHJ in Los Angeles. He had loads of phone calls from listeners. They don't explain why or what they entailed. But anyway, the police raided the studios and they later left without making any arrests. So we'll just play it the once, I think.

Oh, I bet you were swaying from side to side, getting all dreamy-eyed. I bet if you had a Bic lighter, you'd have lit that, wouldn't you? Anyway, you'd be singing along that to that all day long. So you're welcome. Right, let's move on right to the end of 1999 now. Bit of Christina Aguilera, Genie in a Bottle.

Eddie Grant there, Electric Avenue, Edmund Montague Grant from Guyana. Pop, British rock, soul, funk, reggae, electronic music, African polyrhythms and Latin, as well as samba were many of the genres that he enjoyed. Now, he was also a member of the Equals, which was a great group, and their big hit really was the one that he wrote, was Baby Come Back. When he went solo in 82, I Don't Wanna Dance, 83, Electric Avenue, which is coming up, and Give Me Hope, Joanna, in 88. But that was that. So here we go now with a bit of Elton John, Kiki D, Don't Go Breaking My Heart.

It's Elton John, Kiki D from the era when I actually liked Elton John. I liked his early stuff. I'm not so keen on the later bits, but there you go. That's just my opinion. And who am I to know? Right, let's go back to the 50s now. Fats Domino, Ain't That a Shame? You.

There's Andy Williams, Can't Take My Eyes Off You, very popular in the 60s, of course. Loads of records on the TV, had a very, very popular show, which, strangely, I missed for some reason. I don't know why. Guess my parents were watching something else at the time, because, yes, I was a mere child. Well, not quite mere, but you get my drift. Anyway, Andy Williams was very close friends, apparently, with Robert F. Kennedy and his wife Ethel, and campaigned for Kennedy in the 1968 demographic presidential primary races. And he was one of the celebrities who was in Kennedy's entourage at the Ambassador Hotel when Kennedy was shot and mortally wounded. So yeah, that's that really. Not a lot I can add. So what we'll do is we'll move on to Kenny Rogers, Sheena Easton, and We've Got Tonight.

Sorry for all the clapping, jeering, hooting and the hollering, because yes, that was a live version. Sorry about that, but it's just a nice song. I like to play it. And where is Leo Sayer when I need you?

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I wonder if he's going to sing it with Reese without a spoon someday.

There we go. ABBA, Super Trooper. 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Or is it? Is that a conspiracy theory? Or is it? We don't know. Or do we? But here's Atomic Kitten, Hole Again.

Thank you to Atomic Kitten there. Now we got The Buggles, one of my favourite tracks of many a year. It's Video Killed the Radio Star. Or did it?

Anyway, don't worry, I'm going to stop with all this conspiracy theory stuff. Or am I? Anyway, here's the chairman of the board. I will. Chairman of the board now, you've got me dangling on the string. I'm sure that's not going to be good for your health, you know.

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Yeah, I got a new doorbell. I thought you'd just like to know. That's one of those video things, you know. Interesting to sort of set up, really. It wasn't difficult, I wouldn't say. But you've got to know what you're doing. As I don't, there we have it. It's a complete dog's dinner, as they say. And what is not a dog's dinner is Visage, their Fade to Grey. They started in 1978, went on to about 85. Started off with Midgeur, Rusty Egan, and Steve Strange. And they were all part of the New Romantics. I'm a bit of a romantic, you know. Yes, I am. So here we go. Let's have a listen to Fade to Grey.

So there we go, UB40 coming up now with Homely Girl. UB40, of course, named after the signing on documents that you had to have all those years ago. Yes, never mind. Let's move on from that. We won't delve there, will we? UB40, of course, well known for their brand of reggae. And I watched a very interesting talk on that a while back. That's all rather irrelevant. But so here they go. UB40, Homely Girl.

Thank you, Sir Paul. I know he always listens in, so he likes his name mentioned because he's a bit shy. Right, Sixpence None the Richer, Kiss Me, coming up next. Sixpence None the Richer. If you had sixpence, you'd be sixpence richer, wouldn't you? Assuming you remember what a sixpence was. I do. And I had a few in my time, I suppose. And some threepenny bits. And some half crowns. Right, here we go. Sixpence None the Richer, as said. Kiss Me.

Well, that was Ace. Well, it was actually Ace and How Long, if just in case you hadn't guessed. Right, Bonnie Tyler coming up next. She, with the very subtle, dulcet, smooth tones that she has, she's lost in France. I would rather be lost in Italy, if I'm being honest. But that's just me, you know. I know other people would like to be lost in different countries. The choice is up to you. But anyway, here she goes.

His old body. And Lost in France. James Taylor coming up now. Something in the Way She Moves. Apparently, somebody was talking on social media the other day that one of his guitars cost $37,000. Just think about that when you go on to these online companies and buy something that comes with a case and amplifier and all the strings for about £50. Yeah, not quite the same, is it?

Yeah, he didn't half play it rather well, though, give him his fair dues. But I think he's been practicing. Anyway, here's Joe Jackson moving on, because time is kicking on, and he's stepping out.

Lisa Stanfield has not only stepped out, but she's going all around the world. This from 1989, the young girl from Manchester. Where is she now? Well, she's still doing rather well, still performing and doing her thing. But here we go, Lisa Stanfield, all around the world.

Yes, you can laugh, matey. Only we've got two more tracks to go, so we can't waste any more time. Here's Teenage Kicks and The Undertones.

Right, time for me to go. Hope you've enjoyed all the music in the chat. I shall come back and do it again very, very soon. Hope you can join me for that. This is Peter Kirkpatrick signing off. This has been 50 Years of Pop. Have a lovely day. Have a lovely tomorrow. Have a lovely week until we meet again. Bye-bye for now. Here's the Beatles.

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1: From the Sky News Center at 3, the Prime Minister has called in the military and announced a ban on disposable barbecues in response to the summer wildfires. Andy Burnham says he plans to commission firefighting planes. Around 300 people have been told they can't return home in the West Midlands after fires spread in Stourbridge. 19 people were taken to hospital, and the PM has this message for the public.
2: Please do not light an open fire, a bonfire of any kind. If you're disposing of a cigarette, take great care and make sure that no one is taking any risk, because you're taking risk with other people's homes, with other people's lives, if you act recklessly.
1: Two men have been charged with the attempted murder of Sara Sharif's father in prison. Irfan Sharif, who's serving life for killing his daughter Sara in Woking in 2023, was attacked at Belmarsh Jail in London on New Year's Day last year. A mother who killed her three-month-old baby daughter by burning her head and face with a hairdryer has been jailed for 6 years. Courtney Gatshaw, who's 28 and from Peterhead in Aberdeenshire, was found guilty of culpable homicide at the High Court in Edinburgh. The parliamentary watchdogs resumed its investigation into Nigel Farage following his victory in the Clacton by-election. The Standards Commissioner will now look into a £5 million gift he received from a crypto billionaire before the 2024 general election. Here's Chair of the Conservative Party, Kevin Hollenrake.
3: These burns were severe and disfiguring, but the weight of expert evidence was that in themselves they were survivable. The Crown's expert's position was that the likely cause of Dahlia Rose's death was hypothermia and heat stroke rather than the burns.
1: UK profits from a handful of energy firms have hit £6 billion this year. Campaigners claim that amounts to over £200 for every household. And after impressing in England's World Cup squad, it looks increasingly likely that Jed Spence is on the move to Italy. Tottenham and Inter Milan have reached an agreement that will see the fullback leave North London for around £30 million. That's the latest. I'm Stevie Shillinglaw.

0: I have something here for you. Your father wanted you to have this when you were old enough, but your uncle wouldn't allow it.
1: What is it?
0: Your father's microphone. 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This microphone is an elegant example from a more civilized age of radio. 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
0: You won't understand these words until later in your life, but they will guide you to become a master DJ. The Force will be with you. Always.

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1: And a very good afternoon. Welcome along to Bennett's Big Drive Time, right here on your favourite station. It is Aaron Bennett with you, live through till 6. All the usual bits and bobs on the way. The non-stop for at 4. Trevor Can Travel, same title, different song. The 5 o'clock sing along the wheel. And we are going back to the old school because we know you love it. Oh, yeah. All that plus your requests and dedications. 01253 934 966 on the phone. 01253 934 966. 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Just because I wear glasses, it doesn't make me Elton John.

0: 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Ich muss hoffen, Andis.
1: And you can't come into the chat room on the Vodia stations taking the show. There we go. There's the stick told. Well and truly. It is Friday. So we're going to get that Friday feeling. With the Pointer Sisters, I do this every Friday.

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Gold, Herr Aberdeen, the Priest, Poker, the Knee, Here, Peebles, Aaron, Paisley, Blackpool, Muller, Delegate, Airdrie, Wick, Millport, Hamilton, Patrick, Elgin, Loch Lomond, Urich, Croon, Johnny Groats, Castle Milk, Stirling, Dunfermline, Hamilton, East Fife, Five, Forfar, Four, it's freezing up north. Here we go again!

look good in a kilt. He would. He says, oh, I'm going to put you on Ward 10 in Blackpool Victoria Hospital. And it's a fat chance of that. That's the geriatric ward. Okay, Ward 11, geriatric. Ward 20, oh, yeah, he wants to put me on the cardiac unit. He wants to give me a heart attack. Oh, dear, never mind. Anyway, it's time to say hello to you and give you some contact details.

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Hello to our listeners in the UK. Hello to our listener in Kessel in Germany. And our other listener in Germany, we've got another one. They're not the same person, I can tell you that, because I can tell by the IP address. They are not the same person. Hello to Kyle in Manchester. Our listener in Palmdale in the USA, good afternoon. Good afternoon to our listener in Finland. 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

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Hello to the Stig and everybody on Golden Grooves Radio in Horncastle in Lincolnshire. 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Aylesbury Radio in Buckinghamshire. Wildstar Radio in Hastings in East Sussex. I got told off because I'd said it was Glasgow, it's not. And we are on All Genre Hits Radio in Wexford, in County Wexford in Ireland. So top of the afternoon.

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still to come, we do have same title, different song at the 5 o'clock sing-along. The Wheel, and we are going back to the old school.

0: Let's get a travel update. Starting off on the national road and the M26 in Kent, eastbound, partially blocked. A queue in traffic due to an accident involving a car and a van between junction 5 for the M25 to junction 2A for Rotherham. On the M40 in Buckinghamshire, southbound is partially blocked with queuing traffic due to an obstruction on the road from junction 5, the Ibston Road for Stoke Church and High Wycombe to junction 4, the Handycross roundabout. On the M25 in Kent, it stops on traffic at the Darnford Tunnel. That's going anti-clockwise. On the M40 in Buckinghamshire, delay. London bound before junction 4. That's the A404, road not found. The High Wycombe and Handycross are roundabout turn-offs. Usual delays on the M20. Between Leeds Castle and Ashford due to Operation Brock. On the M25. Clockwise before junction 15, the M4, there aren't delays. Heavy traffic on the M25, anti-clockwise in Surrey before junction 12, the M3. Is everybody wanting to go home? Meanwhile, on the trains, on Southeastern, still no service between London, Charing Cross and Waterloo East. The service has been diverted to other terminals, which will make them very busy. It's due to engineering work. On Southern, buses are in place of trains between Haywards Heath and Lewes, and no service between Lewes and Eastbourne. That's due to that awful derailment yesterday. Oh God, there's been another one. On Greater Anglia, services are suspended between Southend Victoria and Shenfield. Between Southminster and Shenfield, there's been another derailment at Wickford. It's not surprising in this heat. On Heathrow Express, services suspended between London, Paddington and Heathrow. That is due to electrical supply problems. On Eurotunnel, there's a waiting time of up to 2 hours and 20 minutes for passenger services at Folkestone due to a shortage of carriages. Meanwhile, on London and North Western, buses are running in place of trains between Bedford and Bletchley. That's due to the hot weather. On a Great Northern, no service between Ely and King's Lynn due to problems with the signalling system. Buses running in place of trains on West Midlands Railway between Stourbridge Junction and Kidderminster. That's due to a lineside fire. Skybus have all flights between Newquay and the Isle of Scilly cancelled at the moment due to a shortage of planes and pilots. While on Cross Country and South Western Railway, services are suspended between Basingstoke and Winchester. That's due to a broken down train. On East Midlands Railway and TransPennine Express, services are suspended between Cleethorpe and Haysborough due to the emergency services dealing with an incident. On Southern, services are suspended between Clapham Junction and Watford Junction due to safety inspection of the track between Wilston Junction and Clapham Junction. On West Midlands Railway, buses running in place of trains between Rugeley, Trent Valley and Hensford due to the hot weather. A reduced service on C2C at Fenchurch Street due to the hot weather. On the Manchester Metro Link, a revised service running due to network-wide improvements. On Great Western Railway, two updates. Trains are stopping southbound at Tackley due to engineering work and delays of up to 25 minutes and cancellations between Paddington and Reading due to electrical supply problems. On the Tube, the Bakerloo line has minor delays due to cancellations. The same on the Central line and the Circle line. Minor delays on the District line between Turnham Green and Richmond due to a fire alarm activation there. Trains are stopping westbound at Barons Court, which is also affecting the Piccadilly line. Severe delays on the Jubilee line due to earlier problems with the points at Stanmore. Severe delays on the Northern line due to earlier faulty train at East Finchley. The Elizabeth line is not running between London Paddington and Heathrow terminals and between London Paddington and Reading. There are severe delays elsewhere, and that is due to electrical supply problems. Elsewhere, it is a good service. If you are stuck somewhere when it's safe to do so, give us a shout on 01253 934 966, 01253 934 966. 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In the meantime, it's time to do this.
1: Hello, this is Lorraine Kelly. Now it's time for Same Title, Different Song on Bennett's Big Drive Time.
0: Indeed, it's where I play you two tracks which share the same title, but very little else. They're not even covers of each other. They're both called I Only Want to Be With You, and this first one... If Wayne down the pub was listening, it'd be right, there's a free pint for playing this. It's Hootie and the Blowfish. I know, I only want to be with you. I bet you can guess the second one.

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0: It's better listening to all that sport rubbish, isn't it? Oh, much better, boss.

It is Dusty Springfield, and I Only Wanna Be With You. That was on same title, different song, along with Hootie and the Blowfish, and I Only Wanna Be With You. We'll have another same title, different song for you tomorrow. No, it won't be tomorrow, it'll be on Monday, in fact, at the same time. I keep thinking tomorrow is Friday. I do this quite often, I forget what day it is. I suppose you can call it old age. Starting to get old, you know.

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come the 5 o'clock sing along, The Wheel. Oh, yes. And back to the old school. It's after I play you this next track. It goes out to the Stig, Big Country. And this is what he's constantly saying to Mrs. Stig. Save me! Save me from the insanity of life.

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1: From the Sky News Center at 4, the government has issued a temporary ban on the sale of disposable barbecues due to the heatwave conditions. It's warning the single-use grills are unsafe in the current climate and could trigger wildfires. Around 300 residents in the West Midlands have been told it's not safe to return home after fires spread in Stourbridge. Lawrence Green is one of those forced to leave.
2: I couldn't go to my address and was told to go, first of all, to go to the town hall. And from there we were sent here by minibus to spend the night. So really that's... Well, I don't know how badly my house is affected or if it has been affected.
1: Less than 24 hours after a train derailed in East Sussex, a second passenger service has come off the tracks near Wickford in Essex. The British Transport Police has confirmed rear carriages of the Greater Anglia service are affected, but it says there are no current reported injuries. Two men have been charged with attempting to murder the father of murdered schoolgirl Sara Sharif in prison. Stephen Sansom and Adam Watson are accused of trying to kill Irfan Sharif on New Year's Day last year. A mum's been sentenced to 6 years in prison for killing her three-month-old daughter with the heat from a hairdryer. Courtney Gartshaw from Aberdeenshire had been drinking while she was in charge of Dahlia Rose in 2023. The parliamentary watchdogs resumed its investigation into Nigel Farage following his victory in the Clacton by-election. The Reform UK leader triggered the contest after stepping down as an MP over scrutiny about his financial donations. Deputy Reform leader Richard Tice says the outcome speaks for itself.
3: It's a remarkable commitment of confidence, of faith in Nigel, and we're delighted. We're going to push forward. We'll be announcing more policies over the coming weeks in the run-up to our conference at the beginning of September and onwards and upwards.
1: And organisers of the Eurovision Song Contest say they're looking into changes to the rules in 2027. It's to discourage voting campaigns to influence the results. That's the latest. I'm Stevie Shillinglaw.
4: Thank you very much, Stevie.
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0: 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Still to come, the 5 o'clock sing-along, which is next. The wheel and back to the old school. So here we go then. Let's carry on where we left off.
1: Hello, this is Anne Robinson. Now it is time for the 5 o'clock sing-along on Bennett's Big Drive Time.
0: Thank you very much, Annie. And, of course, it is Jamie Knight.

No, this is Mrs. Doubtfire. Oh, is this thing on? Oh, yes, I think it is. You're listening to Aaron Bennett. Oh, it's marvellous. He plays some lovely music, you know. Oh.

0: Oh, yes, Dion and the Belmonts are on around soon. Do you know, the DJ last night in the pub, he didn't even know who Dion and the Belmonts was. Very funny.
1: Your latest traffic and travel is next.

Liverpool Junction 4, that's the A404, road not found, if you get the joke. Behind Wickham and Handy Cross Roundabout. On the M20, slow traffic going coastbound from Ashford. So from Mason to Ashford due to Operation Block. The M25 in Berkshire has delays before Junction 15 for the M4. While there's heavy traffic on the M25 before Junction 12 going anti-clockwise. Looking at the railways. On South Eastern, no service between Charing Cross and Waterloo East. Services are being diverted to other terminals, which will make them a lot busier due to engineering works. On Southern, buses running in place of trains between Haywards Heath and Lewes. And no service between Lewes and Eastbourne. That's due to the derailment yesterday. Services are suspended on Greater Anglia between Southend, Victoria and Shenfield. Between Southminster and Shenfield. That's due to a derailment at Wickford, thankfully. So far, nobody has been reported as hurt.

Great Northern no service between Ely and King's Lynn due to problems with the signals. On Yeovil Tunnel, there's a delay of up to 2 hours and 20 minutes for passenger services at Folkestone due to a shortage of carriages and the hot weather. On London and North Western, the hot weather causing problems between Bletchley and Bedford, buses in place of trains there. On West Midlands Railway, buses in place of trains between Stourbridge Junction and Kidderminster due to a lineside fire. Skybus have no flights between the Isle of Scilly and New Quay due to a shortage of planes and pilots. On Cross Country and South Western Railway, delays of 60 minutes between Basingstoke and Winchester due to an earlier broken down train. East Midlands Railway and TransPennine Express is suspended between Cleethorpes and Haverhill due to the emergency services dealing with an incident. On Southern, services suspended between Clapham Junction and Watford Junction due to safety inspections of the track. On West Midlands Railway, buses running in place of trains between Rugeley, Trent Valley and Hensford due to the hot weather. On C2C, reduced service from Fenchurch Street due to the hot weather. The Manchester Metrolink has network-wide improvements, so check before you travel. Trains are stopping southbound at Tackley on Great Western Railway, and there are also delays of 25 minutes and cancellations between London Paddington and Reading due to electrical supply problems. On the tubes, on the Bakerloo line, there are cancellations causing minor delays. The same on the Central line, but on the Circle line there are severe delays due to cancellations. The District line has minor delays between Turnham Green and Richmond. That's due to a fire alarm activation. Trains are now stopping westbound at Barons Court, which is also affecting the Piccadilly line. The Jubilee line has severe delays due to earlier problems with the points at Stanmore. The Northern line has severe delays due to an earlier faulty train at East Finchley. And the Elizabeth line has no service between Paddington, Heathrow Terminal and Reading, with severe delays elsewhere due to electrical supply problems in the London Paddington area. Apart from that, all other services are running absolutely fine.

0: we'll have another travel update on Monday afternoon when the show is back. Now it's time to do this.
1: Hello, darlings. It's Joanna Lumley here. Now it is time to spin the wheel on Bennett's Big Drive Time. I wonder what year the wheel will stop at today.
0: Oh, yes, you never know. It could be any decade, it could be any...

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I tell you, my music catalogue goes all the way back to the 30s. So it could be anything, but it isn't the 30s, I promise you that.

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1: And it is the Shoemaker song. Bit of Kenny Rogers and Lucille.
2: In a bar in Toledo, across from the depot, on a bar stool, she took off her ring. I thought I'd get closer, so I walked on over. I sat down and asked her her name. 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
1: And Lucille, it's a load of old cobblers, well and truly. Alexandra Burke is off to see him. 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

0: That is the Electric Light Orchestra and Telephone Line.
1: Any chance of playing us one of the old school tunes, you know? I don't mean one of the ones we played at the school disco. I mean as in old school dance music, you know? All that heat banging stuff. Aye! Maybe it all hates that, but still play it, you know? Fair the bad mood, you know?
2: The show with added music.
0: Back to the old school. This one was used in the adverts for Boots the Chemist.

Et les voisins là, and everybody's free. Everybody.

And there we go, we've come to the end of the show. Time flies when you're having fun. And we have plenty of that on this show. Thank you so much for being there. I couldn't do it without you. I got to say a special thanks to the Stig for keeping me on my toes. He's a good guy, is the Stig. Bennett's Big Drive Time returns again on Monday afternoon. We'll do it all over again, the non-stop forward for Traffic and Travel. Same title, different song, the 5 o'clock sing-along, the wheel, and back to the old school. We know you love it.

But if you can't get enough of me, I am back this evening. I'm covering on multiple stations. I'm covering on Totally Cool Hits Radio, Wild Style Radio, and Golden Grooves Radio. I'm covering presenters that can't do their show. So it's going to be complete and utter bedlam from 9 o'clock tonight. In the meantime, stay tuned on your local station. More great music is on the way when I go off the air in just a few minutes' time.

I think it will be a fish for tea tonight, you know. With my curly fries, I love them. But I really need a shower first. It's very warm this evening.

So in the meantime, all that's left for me to do, if I don't see you later on the stations I'm covering, is to say goodnight and God bless. Take care of yourself and each other. Remember that hashtag, be kind. A bit of kindness goes a very long way, no matter how small it is. I will see you, if not later today, on Monday afternoon, live from 4. For me, it is bye for now.

Hello, you're listening to me, Duke Green, with an hour of events that are happening in the South Cheshire area, from Middlewich, Sandbach, Chalsage, Crewe, etc. And some of the local theatres as well, we hope. We've got music from Sunshine Reggae to start. It's a little bit of a laid-back tune, because that's the title of it.

I was so laid back that I put it the other way around. Laid Back is the name of the group, and Sunshine Reggae is the name of the tune. And it's sort of got that summer feel, hasn't it, to it, which is nice, which is what I wanted. This is another quieter one. It's from Exile, and it's called Kiss You All Over.

0: It's a group called Exile and a thing called Kiss You All Over. And apparently it's one of the great love songs because it was on one of those albums. But to be honest, I hadn't heard that one before until I played it, choosing the records of the programme today. But there we are. It's not that great a love song, but still a nice song. Time to find out what's on in Middlewich.
1: It's

Now, normally I wouldn't tell you what's going on today, being Friday, because usually you can't get tickets and all the rest of it. But I will tell you that today at 7:30 at night, it's Gus Glynn at the King's Lock. It's part of Folk at the Lock, followed at 8:30 by Final Nails. It's a free event as far as I know, and should be starting sort of in about an hour and a half's time. Well, what time is it now? Probably about an hour and a half time. Pop down and see it. It's really good. And it's also something that's going to be on over the whole of the weekend. The King's Lock, Folk at the Lock. Tomorrow has Ben Ward at 1 o'clock, Ben Harker at 1:30, Ian F. Ball at 2:30. At 3:15, it's Paul Walker and Karen Fife, I think that is, P-F-E-I-F-F-E. Yeah. 4:30, it's Nigel Hamill, Graham Bell at 5, Gareth Williams at 5:30. There's a bit of a break, unless, of course, Gareth goes on a little bit more. John Booth at 7:30. Excuse me. 8:10, it's Jonathan Day, and 9:30, it's Ian Ogle and the Waves Collective. And then that ends there. Tomorrow night, Kerry Young is going to be at the Middlewich Royal British Legion Club. She's a mod girl, apparently. And that's at some point, and I've no idea on ticket prices on that particular one. Sunday, the Folk at the Lock includes the Narrowboat Folk at 1 o'clock. Uncle Pleb at 1:45. Arthur Marshall at 2:30, Simon Eels at 3 o'clock, 3:30 is Pete Latham, Corellium, C-E-R-U-L-E-U-E-A-M, sorry, 4:15, break, then Saturday Night Session Part 1 at 6 o'clock, and then Saturday Night Session Part 2 at 8 o'clock. Could just be one, but it's going through there. So that's your weekend in Middlewich. Scrolling down, and then a week on Saturday, it's the Vogue at the King's Lock. Again, no idea of time or ticket prices, but that should be quite good. And then Rum and Reggae Night with DJ Dave and some reggae singers, and Danny Marie, a 90s and 1000s Clubland Classics. At the British Legion Club in Lewin Street, 7 o'clock start, and it's a free event, apparently. That's a week tomorrow. Week on Sunday, it's Dress Down Sunday with Jasmine Allen Estate, and I don't know who it is at the moment. I must check up on that one, but I will let you know next week who is playing in Dress Down Sunday. And that's what's on in Middlewich over the next week and a little bit. So there we are. Tune now from the Beatles. It's called Yesterday. And I was thinking, you know, was it yesterday or is it the day before? I think it's the day before, isn't it? Yes, definitely. The eclipse, as if you didn't know, happened. And what an event it was. If you had the right equipment to see it. Although we did have lots of different equipment where I was, just outside my house. But the one that worked was a sort of version of binoculars projecting an image onto a screen. Pinhole camera didn't quite work, neither did the colander. But we gave it a go and had some nice images as well of the eclipse. And I hope you did too. So I thought I'd play a tune about yesterday. Well, the day before yesterday.

0: I don't know if that's the original version or a sort of stereoed version of that for the number one album from the Beatles, but it certainly sounded good quality. But missed that sort of vocal in the middle, I think. But there we are. Trying to, early stereo, I think, wasn't it? Let's find out what's going on in Sambatch.
1: Monday, Tuesday, Wednesday, Thursday, Friday, Saturday, Sunday.
0: It's the What's On Diary on Salt Towns Radio. And in Sambatch tomorrow, the Dementia Society, or dementia-friendly Sambatch, should I say, are holding a coffee morning at Sambatch's Wesley Centre from 10:30 in the morning till 12 noon. It's a sort of turn-up event and you pay for your cups of coffee, etc. There's also some stalls as well there. Then Tuesday, the 18th of August, the Town Hall Tuesday has events for children, and their children's cinema is showing Goat at 10:30 in the morning. Tickets, no idea on the price on that, but contact Sambatch Town Council about that or via their website. There's also Prosecco Picasso, which is on at the Wheatsheaf Hotel in Sambatch. That's right in the sort of centre of town by the old fountain. Join an artist painting a Picasso scene and paint one yourself, plus canapes and bubbly, it says. It's at 7:30 till 9, and tickets are £35 each and can be got via tickettailor.com/events/rubiesfund/227097. Or go onto the website Prosecco Picasso and you'll find there is a link there. That's what I found anyway. It's a fundraiser for Ruby Charity, which helps special families shine, as it says here. Sambatch Community Cinema is showing Song Sung Blue at 7 o'clock and tickets are £6 on the door. As I say, that's Tuesday. And contact Sambatch Town Council if you want more details of that, or just turn up on the door. On Wednesday, the 19th of August, Sambatch Library at the Common in Sambatch are having their summer activities for the young. And it's Meditate to the Beat. So it's a free event, but you do have to book in advance. So contact the library. It takes place from 3 in the afternoon till 4 o'clock and should be quite a nice little event for children who are 5 to 10 year old. So unfortunately, I can't take part, but never mind. Maybe they'll do an adult one later, you never know. And then I think that's about it. Tuesday library, some activity. Their next one is going to be on Wednesday the 26th of August at the library, and that's Festival Vibes. Again, booking essential. Tickets are £1 and it's 3 till 4 o'clock in the afternoon, and it's part of their summer reading challenge, and that's for ages 7 plus. So maybe I could take part. You never know. I'm just a big kid, really. So you never know. An event I've just picked up from one of the posters in town. On

Sonny there, Andy Williams, singing to a girl called Sonny. And it must be a sort of dual name because, of course, you've got Sonny Bono, which is a man. But I think Sonny is also a girl's name because Andy Williams was singing to her and very nice too. And, of course, it is nice and sunny out there. And we'll find out what we can see while the sun is still shining.

And this bit, we're looking at what's going on in Alsager, and the Alsager Civic Hall has a summer holiday fun sublime science show, which is on there. No idea on time or tickets, but contact the Alsager Civic if you want some more information on that one. And that is on Monday, so pop along to that one. Then if we scroll down to Friday the 21st of August, the Just So Festival is near Alsager. It's at Road Hall near Alsager, ST73QT. It's on from the 21st to the 23rd of August. And music includes King Zephyr, Hyde Family Jam, Clonk, The Free Bugs, Easy Waves, Just Like Clay, Good Habits, Nasty Chapel,

Loop and Swing, Hebel, a three-piece folk band, Vintage Strays folk music again, Drum Machine, Ian Douglas Campfire Stories, The Ragged Storyteller Collective, Fletch versus the Slip Disco, and then they've also got some other events, Potter Oki, Making Pots, Mud Plant Rave, Walk of the Dandelion, Flower, 80s Ultimate Party Game Show, The Museum of Memorable Trees, Luchi, L-O-U-H-I, The Grand Just So Election, Fish Party, Puppets, The Magic Lantern, Bonfire Bands, Here Comes the Sun, Odd Sock Skirmish, Thread Exchange, Walk of the Dandelion Workshop, and Meek Summat, Making Banners. So there we are. That's what's on over the weekend, I think it is, isn't it? 21st of August until the 23rd of August in Alsager. And that sounds a really good event, doesn't it? Lots of things going on. I don't think I've got any details of actually sort of prices and things like that, but just the details of who's on, so pop along for that one. Then on Monday the 24th of August, there's a magic show with Dickie Bow at the Alsager Civic Hall at 3 Lawton Road, Alsager. Again, no idea of ticket prices or times, just to contact the Civic for that one. I think it's an evening job, but that would be my guesswork. And I think that's it for the diary until September. So that's our rundown of what's on in Alsager. We played a track from Andy Williams. Not Andy Williams. Who was it we were doing earlier on? The Beatles, that's right. And Yesterday. Well, we've got the Carpenters now, and they're singing about Only Yesterday.

0: Yeah, from the album Horizon, The Carpenters there, and Only Yesterday, or Yesterday and the Day Before, when recovering from watching the eclipse, which was very nice, wasn't it? Right, what next?
1: Middlewich to Nantwich, Northwich to Sandbach, Holmes Chapel to Winsford, and everywhere in between. 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
0: Next we got a folk track from Trefor and Vicky Williams, and it's a little thing called Exile.

0: Nice track. That's Trefor and Vicky Williams there, and a thing called Exile. And as I always say at this point in the programme, if you like that sort of music, then you will love this programme.
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0: Indeed we will, Dave, and we better find out what else is going on in the local area. And in Congleton, the Cheshire Fire and Rescue are having an open day at the fire station there from 11 o'clock in the morning till 3 o'clock in the afternoon. It's a free event, and do pop down for that one, because they've got a brand new fire station and they want to show it off and show you all the equipment that they have as well. That's on Saturday the 15th of August. I'm forgetting what month it is now. Guided walk also by Congleton Museum is taking place. So you meet behind the town hall at the museum. 2 o'clock, tickets are £10 to have a little walk. Congleton Curios Part 2, it says here. So if you miss Part 1, you have to catch up on that one. But tickets are £10. Contact 07443 063 082. And they'll book you a ticket for that particular one. Guys and Dolls is being presented by the SOL Theatre School at the Daneside Theatre. Again, no idea on ticket prices or time on that one, but that is from the 14th to the 15th of August. And that should be a good event, so pop down for that one. Then, what else have we got? Holmes Chapel, the Kitchen Disco is taking place at the Beer Emporium, Bottle Bank, on 24 London Road. That's the little road that just goes straight the way through Holmes Chapel. At 3 o'clock in the afternoon till 9 o'clock at night, and I think that's a free event. If you want more details, contact the Beer Emporium there. And at Tatton Park on Saturday, we've got the Tatton Park Passion for Power Classic Car Show from the 15th to the 16th of August, 9 in the morning till 4:30 in the afternoon. So that again should be a really good event there. What else have we got coming up? We have got the Alsage. We've done Alsager, so skip the way through. Nantwich's next guided walk is... that's Congleton we're dealing with, because we've got Nantwich coming up later on, so it gets confusing, doesn't it? And what else have we got? No, I think that's about it, really, for all the other events going on in the area. Well, one thing to mention on Sunday the 23rd of August, Anglesey Brook Chapel and Museum is... opening up and having a special event celebrating 40 years from 1986 to 2026. There's a service and cream tea taking place from 3:30 in the afternoon till 5:30, till 5 o'clock or 5:30, depending on how much tea and biscuits you have. If you're wondering sort of where that particular chapel is, it's sort of heading out towards... Shropshire. So I've got down here, it's on Brook Lane, Anglesey. It's southwest of Alsager, Radway Green, and the M6. So if you put in to your sort of sat nav thing CW25QW, then you will get there. Although it does seem a bit further away for CW2s, but the post codes do sort of. Have some strange things sometimes, but that is where you will find it. So there we are. That's what's going on in some of the other areas of the area. A track now, one of those, you remember those CDs that you used to get free in daily newspapers and things, or you could pick them up for 10p in the charity shops. Well, there was one of those which was, I think it was Duets, and one of the extra tracks was Darren Francis and B. Dawson Jason and Violetta, or Violet. And it's a tune called Swim, but I thought it was quite nice, so I thought I'd give it a bit of a spin.

Yeah, well, that's Darren Francis and B. Dawson, and a thing called Swim. It's rather nice, isn't it? One of those extra tracks that nobody really sort of listens to because it's not one of the hits that's on the CD, but occasionally you get a good one. Very occasionally. Right, let's see what's going on at the local theatres. And we start with the Lyceum Theatre in Crewe, because that's our sort of nearest one to all of us. And The Wizard of Oz is going to be there from the 21st to the 22nd of August. It's by the Crewe Lyceum Theatre Summer Youth Project, so it should be quite good. Wonders of the Universe is on the 30th of August. 1st of September, Adam Garcia's Emerald Storm. And that includes Tom Bell in the cast of that one. Jonathan Pye, a sort of spoof newsreader, rather like Steve Coogan's Alan Partridge, on the 2nd to the 3rd of September. Then The King's Voice, an Elvis Presley tribute with Gordon Hendricks as Elvis, on the 4th of September. Taylor Mania with Katie Ellis as Taylor on the 5th of September. And then Beat Collective on the 6th of September. Other things to look forward to coming up at the Lyceum Theatre, 9 to 5 on the 16th to the 19th of September, Tim Peake on the 25th of September, Shawadi Wadi on the 27th of September, Eric and Ern, a tribute to Morecambe and Wise, on the 28th of September, and then on the 4th of October, The Legends in Las Vegas After Hours, Brennan Cole, James Jordan, Pasha Kovalev, Vincent Simone and Ian Waite from Strictly are going to be there. And then Ruby Wax is at the theatre on the 20th of October. There's loads and loads of other things, and the pantomime is going to be Sleeping Beauty. Full rundown on the Sandbach What's On Weebly front page, and there's a PDF file there. Also, Buxton's Opera House, it's in the middle of its International Gilbert and Sullivan Festival. So on the 14th of August, tomorrow, it's the Best of Gilbert and Sullivan at 2:30 from the National Gilbert and Sullivan Opera Company. Then HMS Pinafore at 7:30, 2:30, The Pirates of Penzance on the 15th, which is Sunday, isn't it? And then The Mikado at 7:30, also on the 15th. Joanne Clifton and Aurea Dubé are going to be there on the 21st of August. Of course, Strictly Come Dancing. They're swamping Cheshire and Derbyshire, aren't they? Then Very Santana on the 22nd of August. The Last Laugh, a sort of tribute to Tommy Cooper, Eric Morecambe and Bob Monkhouse, on the 25th to the 29th of August. Richard Thompson and Zara Phillips, Fairport Convention member and singer Zara, on the 4th of September. John Cleese is going to be there talking about the Holy Grail, so you get a view of the film and then he talks all about it. 6th of September. It's basically, he's going to turn up, sit in a chair, watch the film and then answer any questions about it, I think. But there we are. Then also coming up, we've got Gilbert O'Sullivan on the 28th of September, Jeremy Bowen, BBC journalist, on the 29th of September, Al Murray, 4th of October, Seth Lakeman on the 14th of October, and their pantomime is going to be, if I can find it, Sleeping Beauty. There we are. So some good stuff on at Buxton. At the Regent Theatre in Hanley, Burlesque is on the 25th of August to the 29th of August. But in the middle of it, Bill Bailey is going to be doing a show on the 28th, so presumably that's a Sunday. Jimmy Carr on the 10th of September, Chris Ramsey on the 12th of September, The Night Sky Show on the 13th of September, Michael Ball on the 6th of September and Dara O'Brien on the 17th of September. Francis Rossi is on the 9th of October. I think he's also at Buxton later on as well. Or is it Crewe? No, I think it's at Crewe, isn't he, later on. Of course, the lead singer of Status Quo on his own, doing some songs of his and, of course, Status Quo as well.
And then their pantomime is going to be Snow White. And guess who's in it? Yeah, Jonathan Wilkes is going to be in it again. Yeah, he's just, I think he's permanently got a seat in the Regent Theatre. And then at the Victoria Hall, I've got nothing till the 2nd of September, and that's Strange But Crime, Emerald Storm with Tom Ball again on the 5th of September. Also coming, Jason Manford on the 23rd of September, and Lucy Beaumont on the 25th of September. I think that's about it. I think any more will overdo the theatres, but that's what's going on theatrically in this part of the world. It's all a rush, isn't it? As always. But here's a track to slow us down a little bit. It's Depeche Mode and a thing called People Are People.

And we finally get to it, Nantwich, and what's going on in the Nantwich area. And they've got a guided walk from Nantwich Museum in Pillory Street in Nantwich from 11 till 12:30. And the guided walk tomorrow is Nantwich Town. So pop around the town centre and find out its history. So that's quite good. And then if we scroll down, their next guided walk is Wednesday the 19th of August, and that's all about Welsh Row, again from 11 o'clock in the morning till 12:30, and again I think it's a free event, but please book in advance, give them a ring and do that. Then Saturday the 22nd of August, Pebbles Legacy Doggy Day Out apparently is taking place at Cool Acres Fisheries and Leisure Park in Cool Lane, that's C-O-O-L-E Lane, near Nantwich. It includes a fun dog show, stalls, food and drink, and on-site award-winning photographer to take pictures of your pooch. Don't think there's a ticket price or whatever. I've got the little leaflet here, and it doesn't tell me what time it starts, and it doesn't tell me the price of entry. So sometime during the day, just turn up, and I'm sure your doggy day out will be quite nice. And then that is it, I think, till the 27th of August. And then at Nantwich Museum, there is a talk. John Wesley comes to Nantwich. It's at 7:30 in the evening till 8 o'clock. And again, book in advance for that one. Then on Friday the 28th of August, Rory Gallagher Festival UK takes place from the 28th to the 30th of August at Nantwich Civic Hall. No idea on ticket prices or anything else about it apart from that is the event. So pop along and find out. And then as far as I know, the Nantwich Food and Drink Festival is taking place on the last weekend of August. So, again, no details so far, but keep your eyes open for that one. And we'll give you details as soon as they come through to us here at Salt Towns Radio. Don't forget, if you have any events that you want publicising, then you can contact us, and we will be delighted to tell you all about the events going on in South Cheshire. You can do it via our email at salt.towns.radio@gmail.com or via our Facebook page, or you can just listen and we'll tell you more details. Don't forget, I'll be back here on Tuesday with Sandbach Soundbites at 7 o'clock and 8 o'clock with Stu in an hour. Dave Roberts is going to be here on Sunday at 6 o'clock, and I'll be back next Friday with more of the What's On Diaries here on Salt Towns Radio. And we leave you with this piece of music just to keep it all going.

Along to another edition of Stepping Out. Good to have you with me. It's Friday. It's the time we play you some amazing tunes over the next 2 hours. Between 7 and 8, we are playing you all your favourite hits and dance floor fillers from 1980. After that, we're doing some remixes because we like a remix.

So if you're wondering what's this show all about, if you remember back in the day, on a Friday you'd finish work, you go down a pub, chat to the girls, chat to the guys, have a few drinks, have a few cocktails, DJ would be playing all the latest tunes, and then maybe, just maybe, you would be heading uptown. So if you were out and about in 1980, these are the tunes you'd be dancing to and listening to. It's David Bowie and Ashes to Ashes. Bowie, Bowie, tomato, tomato.

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1: Hi, my name is Joe Waring, because it always is, because that is my name. 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

So we had some great tunes from 1980. I hope you enjoyed that little bit of cheese as well. In this part of the show, I'll play you some remixes. That's Louis Fonsi and the Afro House remix of Despacito.

Neo. And because of you, you're listening to Stepping Out, myself, Stan Alexander. Back to back music. 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

Optimus T remix of Stomp by Brothers Johnson and Quincy Jones. For you, the best music mix on a Friday, getting your weekend underway, back to back tunes. Played this a few weeks ago, got a lot of requests to play it again.

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Coming up at 8, it is the Midway Mashup, followed by the Soul Selection, which takes us through to the Funk Zone from 8:30 till 9. All that ahead.

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0: 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I do hope you enjoyed that, courtesy of our friends at Music Factory Master Mix. 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
0: And it's time for tonight's Soul Selection.

You're listening to Stepping Out, myself, Jah Alexander. This is the Soul Selection. That was Diana Ross, Touch Me in the Morning. This is Aretha Franklin, Ain't No Way.

0: That's tonight's soul selection. I hope you enjoyed that. Barry White featuring Chaka Khan, The Longer We Make Love. Aretha Franklin, Ain't No Way. And the classic Touch Me in the Morning from Diana Ross. Welcome to the Funk Zone.
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every Friday, 7 till 9, stepping out. This particular section is very, very fondly referred to as the Funk Zone. 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

That's the Crusaders featuring Bobby Womack and Inherit the Winds. You're listening to Stepping Out, myself, Stu Alexander. Coming up at 9, the one and only Mr. Joe Wearing. We have some more funk for you. This is a classic tune. Leon Haywood. Don't push it.

Chuck Brown and the Soul Searchers, Bustin' Loose. Now, if you're around doing nightclubs in the late 70s, 80s, this is a tune you'd be dancing to. It's a band called Mass Production. This tune is called Shantae, and it doesn't get much funkier than this.

That's a band called Mass Production. I hope you enjoyed that. Shantae, absolutely great to hear that again. Almost time for me to go. Got time for one more tune. Coming up at 9, the one and only Mr. Joe Waring. Thanks for being with me. This has been Stepping Out with myself, Joe Alexander. Till we get together again, take care and keep it funky.

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Salt Towns Radio, always there for you.

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Yes, the Electric Light Orchestra and Hold On Tight. Hello and welcome. My name is Joe Wareham, because it always is, because that is my name. It's the Anything Goes Radio Show. Notice the radio show. Yes, we've got lots of music for you tonight. We've got some feel-good tunes. We've got the top five as it stands today. And then we've got throwbacks, remixes, and mixes, and all sorts of music for you. Because now is the time. We're going to play this next tune.

Yes, it's great to hear that one again. That was, of course, Jimmy James and his Vagabonds. And now is the time. So what have we got for you next? Well, another feel-good tune for you. Joel Corey. Feel-good music right here on your favourite radio station. And I feel-

0: Oh yes, Jax Jones and Tonight. Can't believe that record's 2 years old. It only seems like a few days ago that we were hearing that particular tune. Okay, it's time for the top five we're going to play right now. And we're going to start with number five.
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0: never say.
1: Yeah, currently number five in the charts, of course, Olivia Rodrigo and Stupid Song. And a high entry for number four, it's A High Climber from Hugel. I'm moving to the sun. Featuring Ultra and Arte.

Oh yes, Hugo. A male angel and ultranate, and that's called Moving to the Sun, which was quite appropriate, really, because we did have the eclipse earlier.

Choosing Texas from Ella Langley. I hope you enjoyed that little one. That was number 3 in the charts. And number 2, well, it's been going up and down the top 5 for ages, but it's gone back to number 2. Shakira featuring Burna Boy. And die, die, die, die, die.

Shakira and Burna Boy and Die Die. Now, this next tune, of course, is still number one. It's been number one for ages. In fact, it's beaten all records of being a number one because it's been number one for the most weeks ever. And it's Sam Fender. He's still number one. It features Olivia Dean, Rain Me In. Enjoy. Then some throwbacks for you, some remixes right after this one.

0: Sam Fender, Olivia Dean, Rain Me In. Just shows you how long this has been number one, because I first bought that in February of this year, and it's now August. Will it stay number one for a whole year? Who knows what's going to happen?
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0: Okay, it's time for a remix. Just don't get too superstitious, will you?

to this one. You can do it, don't be shy. Dance around the kitchen table. Get your back crack and your liver quiver.

Oh yes, a Stevie Wonder remix, the Superstition remix for you from our good friends there at Mastermix. And speaking of remixes, this is Liberty X versus Mantronix, and you've got to have your love.

Oh yes, Liberty X versus Mantronics and Got to Have Your Love. All right, speaking of remixes, this next one is a disco funk mega mix. And it starts off very quietly. And it's Rufus and Chaka Khan. And this is called Ain't Nobody. Well, you already knew that, didn't you? Of course you did. Enjoy.

0: and don't stop. Very soon we'll be having the first of our three from one. That's three songs from one artist. We've separated them out a bit instead of playing them all at once, just for a change.
1: Joe says this next song will sound great through your headphones.
2: This song will sound great through your headphones.

Yes, we've been running up that hill. 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I've been thinking about you. And you. And you. And especially you.

0: Yes, that was the London Beat, and I've been thinking about you.
1: His name is Joe Waring, because that's his name, and it always is.
2: Absolutely. It's always his name.
0: Our first from three from one is after this particular tune.

Oh yes, the Lighthouse Family and Lifted. Okay, it's time for our three from one. We're going to play three tunes from one particular artist or group, and it's not necessarily in the one after the other. We're going to sort of like spread it out a bit, but the first tune is the group. What shall we tell you? Well, the group is Led Zeppelin.

0: Oh yes, the fabulous Led Zeppelin. The Immigrant Song. First of three. Another couple later on.
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Well, we just had the disco theme and Zing went the strings of my heart from Tramps. And now we got Jam, Jam, Jam all night long. Tom Moulton remix. Play this for Stuart Alexander. He's on the show before me. He's plays some great music, he does. He's on between 7 and 9 on a Friday night.

I wonder what that was called. The title's there somewhere, isn't it? People's Choice.

0: Incredible Led Zeppelin, our second tune from our three from one. We've got another one a little later on for you.
1: And now here's this week's new songs on Joe's Anything Goes Radio Show.

Ah, yes, Dagny. D-A-G-N-Y. I don't know how you're supposed to pronounce that, but that was called Rain. And as you probably realised on my shows, that I do like to play tunes that sound great through the headphones. But somebody somewhere... That's the title of this tune from Jungle.

Oh yeah, that was Dasha and Memo. Remember that one? She had another hit before which sounded exactly the same, but that one was called Memo from Dasha.

0: Oh, yeah, cat size and animal. Okay, it's time for this one yet again.
1: And now, it's 3 from 1.
0: The last one creeps up behind you and then hits you right between the eyes.

That's our last one from three from one, of course, Led Zeppelin, and that was called Black Dog. Well, we've been playing rather upbeat music all the way through tonight, so I'll tell you what we'll do. Let's have a bit of a chill out and play a few chill out mix.

Well, we're coming up to the end of the show. Hope you've enjoyed the music tonight. It has been a bit varied, hasn't it? Don't forget, we've got another show, 60s and 70s. Every Wednesday night between 9 and 11 p.m. Yes, I know it's late, but people like to hear those tunes late at night sometimes. So until next time, a very good night and good luck to you all. Catch you on the flip side. Bye-bye.

Hello and welcome to my Blues Cafe with me, Steve James. I have a full hour of the blues lined up for you today. And if the blues is your thing, then stick around for the next hour. I have some great artists coming up. I've got Blues Shack, Amanda, Jane Heywood, Jump 66 and Jimmy Johnson, just to name a few. And my artist of the week this week is Chris O'Leary from his Blue Collar album. So we've got a lot of blues to fit in 1 hour. So sit back with me, Steve James, and enjoy the ride. And to start the show today, Blues Shack is an internationally acclaimed Dutch blues and jazz soul band. Formed in Utrecht in the Netherlands, they have a reputation for energetic, danceable live shows and authentic vintage blues arrangements. They released a soulful cover of the classic track Stormy Monday Blues on their 2021 studio release. The band performs this as a traditional 12-bar blues number, showcasing clean keyboard work, steady drums and expressive vocals. The song, of course, was originally written by T-Bone Walker in 1947. So from Hold On Tight, here is Blues Shack with Stormy Monday.

And that's Blues Shack there with a great version of Stormy Monday Blues. Amanda Jane Heywood is an independent British singer-songwriter and live performer based in Manchester, England. Known for her commanding vocals and emotionally raw performances, she blends blues, soul and a sprinkle of rock into her music. If You Want Me is a soul blues track written and recorded by Amanda, and it's the fifth track on her debut 10-song studio album called Shine Like the Moon. And that was released on the 29th of April 2021. So from Shine Like the Moon, here is Amanda Jane Heywood with If You Want Me.

And that's Amanda Jane Heyward there with If You Want Me. And you're listening to The Blues Cafe with me, Steve James. And remember, if you'd like me to play your favourite blues song, or you'd like me to dedicate a song to someone, then all you've got to do is to go to my website, stevejamesblues.com. There, you'll find a request form. Just fill that in with the name of the song and the artist performing it, and I'll play your choice on a future show. Also, if you're a blues artist that wants to contribute to the show, then again, go to my website, stevejamesblues.com. Go to the artist page and just let me know how to get some of your music and tell me a bit about yourself, and I'll feature you on a future show. And one of the regular features on the show is Artist of the Week, and this week it's Chris O'Leary from his Blue Collar album. The album is the upcoming studio album by the harmonica master Chris O'Leary, scheduled for release on July the 10th, 2026, published by Alligator Records. This self-produced 11-track collection delivers a mix of roadhouse blues, soul, and New Orleans funk. The album serves as a direct celebration of working class resilience, drawing heavily from O'Leary's background as a Marine combat veteran and former federal police officer. So from Blue Collar, here is my artist of the week, Chris O'Leary, with Nothing But a Memory.

And that was Chris O'Leary there with Nothing But A Memory. And Chris O'Leary is my artist of the week this week, so more from him later on in the show. Jump 66 is an energetic London-based six-piece band known for their feel-good blend of classic 1950s rhythm and blues, jumping swing, retro soul and vintage ska. Formed in 2008 by guitarist Rod Davis and double bassist Paul King, the group has spent well over a decade commanding full houses across the UK club circuit. Their latest studio album, Every Dog Has Its Day, was released on March the 27th, 2026. The entire album was distinctively tracked inside a studio setup located in the middle of a working alpaca farm owned by their drummer Gaz. So from Every Dog Has Its Day, here is Jump 66 with Straight From The Bottle.

And that was Jump 66 there with a song called Straight From The Bottle. And you're listening to The Blues Cafe with me, Steve James. Time now for a regular feature that I put into the show each week. It's the something old, something new, maybe borrowed, but always blue. Here we look at a blues tune recorded in the past and then the same song, re-recorded more recently by a different artist. It's a feature in the show that I would like you to contribute to. So if you've got an idea for the same song by two artists, maybe the original and then a second version covered by a different artist, go to my website, stevejamesblues.com. There you'll find a request page. Just fill that in with the name of the song and the two artists performing it, and I'll feature your choice on a future show, with a shout out, of course. So the song today is called Ball and Chain. It's a blues song written and recorded by American blues artist Big Mama Thornton. Although her recording didn't appear on the record charts, the song has become one of Thornton's best known, largely due to performances and recordings by Janis Joplin. So here it is. This is Big Mama Thornton singing Ball and Chain.

Well, there it was. That was the very distinctive and beautiful vocals there of Big Mama Thornton with Ball and Chain. So, something a bit more modern. Kyla Brocks from Stockport, Greater Manchester, is a blues and soul singer from a musical family. Her father is blues singer Victor Brocks, and her mother is Annette Brocks, who played the Maid by the Fire in the original Jesus Christ Superstar stage production. Kyla first sang with Victor on stage at the band On the Wall in Manchester in 1992, and that was at the age of 12. But from her Live at Last album, released on 2014 on Pigskin Records, here is Kyla Brocks with her version of Ball and Chain.

Well, that was Kyla Brox there with Ball and Chain. And you're listening to the Blues Cafe with me, Steve James. Time now for a weekly feature called Joker in the Pack. This is a regular feature in the show where every week I'll play a song that's not necessarily blues, just a song I love and I want to share with you. So this week's Joker is Liar by Argent. The band were an influential British rock band formed in 1969 by keyboardist Rod Argent, following the initial breakup of his legendary 1960s group, The Zombies. Argent were known for their unique fusion of progressive rock, jazz, and heavy arena rock. The band became a major force in the early 1970s rock scene, and I've had the pleasure of seeing Argent live a few times in the past. So Liar was a Russ Ballard pen song from their debut album that became a massive US top 10 hit when it was covered by no less than Three Dog Night. However, here it is, my Joker in the Pack this week. Not a blues song, just one I love. It's called Liar by Argent.

And that was Argent there with a song called Liar. And that particular song was my joker in the pack this week. Not a blues song, it's just one that I love and I wanted to share it with you. So I hope you enjoyed that one with me. And it's time now for a second song from my artist of the week, Chris O'Leary. From his Blue Collar album, here is Chris O'Leary with How'd I Ever Get Along?

lost without a clue. Most folks are born with just one mother.

And that was Chris O'Leary there with How'd I Ever Get Along. And Chris O'Leary has been my Artist of the Week this week. And you're listening to The Blues Cafe with me, Steve James. UK-based blues and rock band Bad Influence are currently celebrating their 40th anniversary tour this current year. They originally formed on January the 1st, 1986. The South London group has spent four decades weathering the changing music industry to remain one of the most reliable and beloved fixtures on the British live music circuit. So to mark this major milestone, they've officially launched a brand new 28-track double album titled Celebrating 40 Years. It features original songs spanning their career and a special 8-page commemorative booklet. And there will be a UK anniversary tour, where they're actively touring the UK club and festival circuit throughout the year. So from the album Celebrating 40 Years, here is Bad Influence with a song called Ride the Storm.

Well, that was Bad Influence there with Ride the Storm. But looking at the time, I'm going to have to bring today's show to a close. My name is Steve James, and you've been listening to my Blues Cafe, so thank you for joining me for the last hour. It's been my pleasure to bring the blues to you. So have a great week and stay safe. I'm going to catch you the same time, the same place, next week for some more great blues. And to play us out of the show today, I've got the Detroit Blues Band with a song called Tears from My Eyes. My name's Steve James, and I'll catch you very soon.

Right, let's move on. Well, I'll tell you what, I'll let you know what we've just listened to, shall we? Oh, yes, we've just listened to Sister Sledge and Thinking of You, Roxette with The Look, and also we've had Lord Bradigan, like we said, and of course, Bow Wow Wow and I Want Candy. You don't want any more candy, do you? You've been eating sweets, chocolates, all sorts, haven't you, while you've been having your holidays and stuff like that. Anyway, let's move on with the movies and the dance moves and stuff like that. Let's have this one from Shalimar and it's called